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3: Hello to you all. Qinghai is ready to welcome the international cycling family, and I'm sorry, I cannot be with you. The Tour of Magnificent Qinghai is an important event in the UCI Pro Series. This year, it will again attract some of the best teams and riders in the world. The peloton will start from the city of Clining for a beautiful and challenging race through the province. They will ride more than 1,300 kilometers in 8 days with 15,000 meters of climbing. Mountain paces, including 2-hour category climbs, will provide a true test. It will be a hard but beautiful week. Qinghai province and its famous saltwater lake provides an exceptional backdrop. My sincere thanks go to the organizing committee and to the volunteers and of course all the partners who make this event possible. I also want to thank the Chinese Cycling Association and its president, Wen Mingsong, for their work to promote our wonderful sport, cycling, across China. From July 11 to 18, great champions will compete in Qinghai. I wish all the riders, teams and organizers a wonderful race. Good luck to everyone for the 2026 UCI Tour of Magnificent Qinghai.
2: Now, the representative of the athletes, Mr. Guo Shourong, please come to the stage and take an oath.
4: I represent the athletes, Mr. Guo Shourong, please come to the stage and take an oath. 赛出风格，赛出水平，严格遵守中华人民共和国反兴奋剂条例，拒绝和反对使用兴奋剂，恪守运动员行为准则，弘扬中华体育精神。宣誓人郭守荣，2026年7月10日。
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2: And the representative of the referees.Ms. Zhang Hong, please come to the stage and take an oath.
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2: Now let's welcome Mr. Wu Xiaojun, Secretary of the CPC Qinghai Provincial Committee and Director of the Standing Committee of Qinghai Provincial People's Congress to announce the opening of the 25th Tour of Magnificent Qinghai 2026.
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